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Otherwise, traffic is running smoothly at the moment. Have a safe and pleasant journey. 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
1: Good morning. We have the usual commuter traffic coming into Ljubljana by Domžale. It's about a 20-minute delay at the moment. That's coming into the city from the east. If you're coming from Koper and the coast, you're going to run into some issues first by Postojna. That's about 2 kilometers of congestion there. And then just before Ljubljana there by Brezovica, another 2 kilometers of slow-moving traffic there.
2: Do zastoja v tem jutru prihaja na Štajerski avtocesti med Lukovico in Domžalami v smeri Ljubljane, nekaj gneče tudi na Primorski avtocesti med Vrhniko in Dragomerjem v smeri Ljubljane, pa potem tudi med Dragomerjem in Brezovico v smeri Ljubljane, gneče tudi v okolici počivališča Rauber Komanda, prav tako v smeri Ljubljane.
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Just come home.

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1: Delays reported coming into Ljubljana, especially if you're coming from Maribor and Celje into the city. A 25-minute delay there by Domžale, quite busy because of construction work. On the southern Ljubljana ring by Ljubljana Jug, Ljubljana Center, about a 5-minute traffic jam reported. Also coming into the city from Koper and the coast, about 5 minutes there by Dragomer, the final exit before we get into Ljubljana itself.
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1: Heavy storms swept across parts of the country yesterday. The brunt of the storm was centered around Ptuj. The town was hit by hail before the storm moved on towards Croatia. Firefighters helped clear uprooted trees and repaired roofs. Lightning strikes sparked a fire in Komenda in central Slovenia. Storms are also expected today. The heat wave is expected to last another week. The interior minister is on a trip to Croatia today. He'll meet his Croatian counterpart to discuss cooperation and to boost security. The meeting comes after Slovenia stopped temporary border checks with Croatia and Hungary. This year so far, Slovenian police handled just over 12,000 unlawful crossings of its border. Most of the illegal migrants entered Slovenia from Croatia. Mostly clear at first today, with some scattered clouds coming during the day. Showers and storms possible in the afternoon and evening. Datum highs from 30 to 33, up to 35 in some places.
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1: Busy coming into Ljubljana right now. That means about a 20-minute delay by Domžale coming in from the east. If you're coming from the west, there by Brezovica, about a 10-minute delay just before you get into the city. By the construction area around Slovenske Konjice, we're starting to get some slow-moving traffic. Expect to lose about 10 minutes in both directions. And the same thing by Postojna. Some delays reported there because of construction as well.
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2: 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Dobro jutro.
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1: Turning to traffic, we have delays coming into Ljubljana as per usual, there by Domžale. Now it's down to about 15 minutes, getting slightly better. 10 minutes if you're coming from Koper and the coast to the city on the A1 just before you get into Ljubljana. By the Ljubljana Ring, by Ljubljana Jug, Ljubljana Center, that's about a 10-minute delay as well there. And by the construction area around Postojna, you're going to lose a few minutes, about a kilometer or two of congestion there. And the same thing happening in the east, a bit more even. Between Celje and Maribor, about 3 kilometers of congestion there, moving slowly about 10 minutes or so in both directions, so either towards Maribor or towards Celje.
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1: The EU is allocating 56 million euros in support for farmers in five countries where bad weather destroyed crops. Slovenia is one of them. 2.8 million euros will go to Slovenian apple growers. Funds will also go to Portugal, Romania, Cyprus, and Croatia. Slovenian apple growers lost a large part of their crops because of a spring frost. The United States has temporarily ended sanctions on Iran. This means Iran can now sell oil in U.S. dollars for the first time in decades. The U.S. also said Iran will allow nuclear inspectors into the country, something Iran denied would happen. The IAEA did not comment. Technical discussions between Iran and the U.S. are set to continue. They've committed to making a long-term peace deal within 60 days. Heavy storms swept across parts of the country yesterday. The brunt of the storm was centered around Ptuj. The town was hit by hail before the storm moved on towards Croatia. Firefighters helped clear uprooted trees and repaired roofs. Lightning strikes sparked a fire in Komenda in central Slovenia. Storms are also expected today. The heat wave is expected to last another week. Mostly clear at first today, with some scattered clouds coming during the day. Showers and storms possible in the afternoon and evening. Datum highs from 30 to 33, up to 35 in some places.
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1: Delays being reported coming into Ljubljana right now. If you're coming from Koper on the coast, you're going to lose 5 or 10 minutes there just before you make it into the city. And about 15 minutes if you're coming from Maribor and Celje into the city. On the Ljubljana Ring, it's backed up in certain places as commuters make their way into the city there around Ljubljana Jug, about a 10-minute delay. Also there, by Šiška, a 5 to 10-minute delay as well. By Postojna, 5-minute delays towards Koper especially. It's just backed up because of construction. And also by Slovenske Konice, it's about 10 to 15-minute delays from Maribor to Celje or from Celje to Maribor.
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2: 8:02 pred nami je vroč dan in pa tudi kresna noč, ko bomo izvedeli, kateri je najboljši slovenski roman preteklega leta. 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
1: There are delays being reported right now by Slovenska Konica, the construction area there. About 10 minutes extra time there if you're coming from Celje to Maribor or Maribor to Celje. We have reports also of delays coming into Ljubljana as per usual. If you're coming in from Maribor and Celje into the city, about a 15-minute delay before you get in, and 5 minutes if you're coming from Koper and the coast into the city. On the Ljubljana ring itself there, especially around Center and Šiška, it's traffic jams of about 5 minutes as well.
2: Na cesti Mirna Peč-Karteljevo je prišlo do prometne nesreče. 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
3: Okay, welcome to Slovenia, welcome to sunny Koper. We're here with the Do You Feel Slovenia Quiz Show again, and today we have a pair from?
4: Switzerland.
3: Okay, where from Switzerland?
4: From Winterthur.
3: Where's that?
4: It's near Zurich, canton of Zurich.
3: Okay, and your names are?
4: Martin and?
5: Elena.
3: Okay, first time in Slovenia?
4: Well, yes.
3: Okay.
5: Yes.
3: And how did you arrive here?
4: We have a hotel in Trieste and we make a day trip here.
3: Yeah. Oh, that's nice.
4: Yeah.
3: Okay, and how do you like it so far?
4: It's nice here. It's a nice town, small town, Venetian, ambient.
3: Cool.
6: I hope you will enjoy the rest of the day here. And now let's find out how much you actually know about Slovenia. Okay. Although you just arrived. Okay.
7: Question number one.
6: Which geographical feature applies to Slovenia? Is it A, the only European country with the Himalayas and the Caribbean Sea, or B, the only European country with both the Alps and a coastline on the Adriatic Sea? Or C, the only country bordering the Czech Republic and Portugal?
4: It's B.
5: B.
4: Yeah.
5: B.
6: B. That was easy.
3: And it's called the country on the sunny side of the Alps, Slovenia. Okay, next question.
7: Question number two.
3: The highest peak in Slovenia is Mount Triglav. How high is the highest peak, the highest mountain in Slovenia? Is it 2,151 meters high? Is it 2,863? Or C, 2,864?
5: C.
6: That's correct.
3: Good job.
6: Good, well done. It's a tie now. 1-1.
3: 1-1.
7: Question number three.
6: Question number three. What does the Slovene word čebela mean in English? Čebela, is it a goat, B, a bird, or C, a bee?
5: A bee. Bird. Bird.
6: Bird?
3: No, it's not a bird.
4: It's a goat in this case.
3: So it's a goat or a bee?
4: A goat, I think a goat.
3: No.
5: It's a bee.
3: It's a bee.
4: Okay. What was the name?
3: Čebela.
5: Čebela. Bear. Nicht,
3: bear is a medved.
5: Medved. Yeah. Not čebela. Medved is
3: a medved. Čebela is a bee, yes.
5: Bee.
7: Question number four.
3: The Planica in Slovenia is famous for which sport? The Planica is a football stadium, an alpine ski course, or is it the ski flying hill? And then?
6: Yes.
4: Yeah, C. Ski flying hill.
3: That's correct. The Planica.
4: Always, when I was young, I watched always on TV with my father.
5: Okay.
3: Planica is one of the world's largest ski jumping hills in the world. Yeah.
7: The tiebreaker. Question number five.
6: Which Slovenian municipalities have Italian as an official language as well? A. Maribor. B. Piran, Koper, Izola, Ankaran, or C, Škofja Loka? Which municipalities have
4: to say? I think it's B, Piran, Koper.
6: That's correct.
3: Yes, okay. The coastal region.
5: History, this is very good history.
6: Congratulations.
4: Thank you.
6: On winning, you see, it wasn't that difficult.
4: No, it was not so difficult. Yeah. Okay. Apart from the bees.
3: Which was called A?
4: Oh, I don't remember. You don't remember.
5: No. Čelaj.
3: Čebela.
5: Čebela. 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Čebela. 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C'è bello.
3: How nice.
5: How nice.
3: How nice it flies. Okay, so you get a prize from the tourist office, a treasure hunt, and free entry to the bell tower. You get a consolation prize.
8: Thank you.
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3: We'll give you the prize now.
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1: Delays right now coming into Ljubljana just from the east by Domžale, a 15-minute delay. It seems to be getting better now. On the Ljubljana Ring, also some stubborn delays there. But just on the southern part of the Ljubljana Ring, there around Ljubljana Center. In the west, we have delays around Postojna, 5 minutes or so. If you're traveling via Koper towards Ljubljana via Postojna, there are 5-minute delays. And about 10-minute delays if you're traveling between Maribor and Celje, thereby Slovenske Konjice, because of construction.
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0: 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Radio SI, press review. 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
1: That's exactly right. That's the front page headline. In Večer this morning, air conditioning is not a luxury. The newspaper says the people who sell houses often overestimate things like air conditioning or a top-end kitchen or a pool because they think that the investment should equate with the price. However, that's not the case, the newspaper says. On the front page of Delo, Slovenia, happy 35th anniversary. Slovenia preparing to celebrate Statehood Day. That's on Thursday, marking the 35th anniversary of independence. And Delo has an interview this morning with the country's first Prime Minister, Lojze Peterle. On the front page of Dnevnik, the construction waste dumping scandal. Who else is being shaken up by the Dobrunja scandal, the newspaper Dnevnik wants to know. That scandal involved illegal dumping of construction waste from the new Dobrunja prison. The paper has obtained a list of several construction sites where inspectors are looking into where the building waste went. One of them is at the Ljubljana railway station.

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1: 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I'm Michael Mansky.
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1: The EU is allocating 56 million euros in support for farmers in five countries where bad weather destroyed crops. Slovenia is one of them. 2.8 million euros will go to Slovenian apple growers. Funds will also go to Portugal, Romania, Cyprus, and Croatia. Slovenian apple growers lost a large part of their crops because of a spring frost. The United States has temporarily ended sanctions on Iran. This means Iran can now sell oil in U.S. dollars for the first time in decades. The U.S. also said Iran will allow nuclear inspectors into the country, something Iran denied would happen. The IAEA did not comment. Technical discussions between Iran and the U.S. are set to continue. They've committed to making a long-term peace deal within 60 days. The interior minister is on a trip to Croatia today. He'll meet his Croatian counterpart to discuss cooperation and to boost security. The meeting comes after Slovenia stopped temporary border checks with Croatia and Hungary. This year so far, Slovenian police handled just over 12,000 unlawful crossings of its border. Most of the illegal migrants entered Slovenia from Croatia. Mostly clear at first today, with some scattered clouds coming during the day. Showers and storms possible in the afternoon and evening. Datum highs from 30 to 33, up to 35 in some places.
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2: It's still busy coming into Ljubljana from Maribor and Celje, about a 10 to 15 minute delay there, just before you make it into the city. There by Slovenske Konjice, things are slow, 10 minute delays reported in both directions, so towards Maribor or towards Celje.
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4: 9 in 2 minuti, ja, sonce bo močno tudi danes, saj smo sredi vročinskega vala in ker smo prav poleti več časa na prostem, nas Nacionalni inštitut za javno zdravje tudi letos poziva k previdnosti. 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
1: It's still busy coming into Ljubljana from Mladi Vod and Celje. Now it's about a 10-minute delay. The good news, though, it's cleared up around Ljubljana itself. No delays coming into the city from any other direction. By Postojna, about a 5-minute delay there, especially if you're heading towards the coast and in the east by Slovenske Konjice. About 10-minute delays either towards Mladi Vod or towards Celje there because of construction.
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1: Delay is still being reported because of construction. There in the east by Slovenska Konica right now, about 10-minute delays either from Maribor towards Celje or from Celje towards Maribor. Coming into Ljubljana, still delays around Domžale. It's about a 10-minute delay there. Otherwise, by Postojna, some slight delays of about 5 minutes or so in the direction of Koper. Otherwise, no major issues.
2: Do zastojev prihaja na Štajerski avtocesti med Domžalami in Šentjakobom v smeri Ljubljane. 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
1: It's getting better now on Slovenia's highway. Still a bit busy coming into Ljubljana from the east there by Domžale. It's about a 10-minute delay. And we got 10-minute delays by the big construction sites, roughly. It's a bit better around Postojna, but still moving slowly either towards Ljubljana or towards Koper. And moving from Maribor to Celje or from Celje to Maribor. Things are also slow there around Slovenske Konice due to construction.
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0: centru Celje. 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
2: 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Did you know?
3: The next time you spray on perfume or cologne, spare a thought for the amazing Slovenian inventor, Peter Florjančič. He's the man who invented the perfume atomizer back in 1950. He also invented the plastic zipper, plastic ice skates, and even the airbag, to name a few things. And if that wasn't enough, he was also an Olympic athlete and competed for the Yugoslav skiing team in 1936. In his biography, he wrote, "I've had 5 citizenships, 43 cars, and the longest passport." And if that wasn't enough, you can even find him in a movie, specifically The Monte Carlo Story with Marlene Dietrich, a true wonder.

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2: 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I'm Michael Mansky.
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2: The EU is allocating 56 million euros in support for farmers in five countries where bad weather destroyed crops. Slovenia is one of them. 2.8 million euros will go to Slovenian apple growers. Funds will also go to Portugal, Romania, Cyprus, and Croatia. Slovenian apple growers lost a large part of their crops because of a spring frost. The United States has temporarily ended sanctions on Iran. This means Iran can now sell oil in US dollars for the first time in decades. The U.S. also said Iran will allow nuclear inspectors into the country, something Iran denied would happen. The IAEA did not comment. Technical discussions between Iran and the U.S. are set to continue. They've committed to making a long-term peace deal within 60 days. Heavy storms swept across parts of the country yesterday. The brunt of the storm was centered around Ptuj. The town was hit by hail before the storm moved on towards Croatia. Firefighters helped clear uprooted trees and repaired roofs. Lightning strikes sparked a fire in Komenda in central Slovenia. Storms are also expected today. The heat wave is expected to last another week. The interior minister is on a trip to Croatia today. He'll meet his Croatian counterpart to discuss cooperation and to boost security. The meeting comes after Slovenia stopped temporary border checks with Croatia and Hungary. This year so far, Slovenian police handled just over 12,000 unlawful crossings of its border. Most of the illegal migrants entered Slovenia from Croatia. Mostly clear at first today, with some scattered clouds coming during the day. Showers and storms possible in the afternoon and evening. Datum highs from 30 to 33, up to 35 in some places.
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2: Turning to traffic, we have delays being reported if you're coming into Ljubljana. About a 5-minute delay by Domžale still. If you're around Postojna, get ready for some delays there. There's construction-related ones. You're going to lose 5 to 10 minutes working your way past that construction site. That's either towards Koper or towards Ljubljana. And the exact same thing is happening around Slovenska Konjica in the east. About a 10-minute delay being reported right now. It's especially busy if you're heading east, west from Maribor towards Celje and Ljubljana. But also busy in the other direction as well.
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3: Srečno na vaši poti. 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
1: Today's the 23rd of June. Let's see what's happening in Slovenia. The romantic ballet Don Quixote is going on in the SNG Opera and Ballet tonight at 7:30.

0: It's Don Quixote at 7:30 in the SNG Opera and Ballet in Ljubljana.
1: Somebody loves me, Irish and you. Who she can be, worries me.
0: Be Jazzy, performing in the Casino Jazz Club of Ljubljana. That's at 8 o'clock tonight.

That's at 8 o'clock tonight. And in the Archaeological Park, Butovia Panorama, a special concert going on tonight. And there'll be works by classical musicians, as well as works from films, as well as Slovenian music and rock, all at 8:30.

That's tonight at 8:30. And the club Gromka, it's going to be some drum and bass, as well as the experimental duo My Secret Grind Project tonight at 8:00.

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1: Some issues being reported right now there by the Slovenska Konica because of construction. 10-minute delays or so in the direction of Ljubljana. It seems to have cleared up, though, coming from Celje towards Maribor. Just moving slowly, but it's moving. We also have delays still coming into Ljubljana by Domžale, about a 5 to 10 minute delay there, and by Postojna, 10-minute delays in either direction, so towards Ljubljana or towards Koper.
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1: what people are listening to. 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Hello and welcome to World Rhythms here on Radio SI. This is the show where we travel around the world to listen to what people in other countries are listening to. And this week we're going to the Visegrad countries, why not? And we're starting off with Eva Farna, who is a pop singer who is actually Polish by birth but living in the Czech Republic. She started her career at a very young age, and her latest song is called ADHD Pop.

That's a new hit from the Czech Republic called ADHD Pop. Now it's time for some California love, but not from Tupac, but from a Polish rapper known as White 2115. This is a hit in Poland, and it's our next stop.

0: That's a new song from Hungary, and that does it for this week's edition of World Rhythms. Thanks for joining us, and join us next week as we continue traveling around the world musically.
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1: It's still a bit busy coming into Ljubljana by Domžale. We've got about a 5-minute delay there. But keep your eyes open there if you're leaving the city there, just on the junction with the A1. Reports of an accident there just as you're leaving, heading eastbound towards Celje. If you're traveling in the western part of the country around Postojna, you're going to run into some construction-related delays, just about 3 kilometers in both directions of just congested traffic. We also have congestion being reported around Slovenska Konica, about 10-minute delays there, especially if you're heading from Maribor to Celje, but also slow from Celje to Maribor.
2: Na Dolenjski avtocesti je prometna nesreča med Dobruško vasjo in Kronovim v smeri Ljubljane. 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
1: 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If you're traveling between Maribor and Celje, by Slovenske Konice, about 10-minute delays in both directions. Coming into Ljubljana by Domžale, still about a 5-minute delay right now. And by Postojna, construction-related delays there of about 10 minutes as well. That's either towards Koper or towards Ljubljana on the A1 highway.
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0: Radio SI traffic update.
1: There are some delays being reported right now. Still by Slovenska Konica, some construction work happening there on the A1 between Maribor and Celje. It's taking about 10 minutes extra to get past that construction site. Same thing happening in the west there by Postojna. We've got there about 5 to 10 minute delays either towards Koper or towards Ljubljana. Coming into Ljubljana by Domžale, it's still remaining busy, but it does seem to be getting better, but just moving slowly. We also had reports of an accident down on the A2 by the Bruška Vas, one lane closed. That's coming from Zagreb northbound towards Novo Mesto in Ljubljana.
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1: 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I'm Michael Mansky.
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1: The EU is allocating 56 million euros in support for farmers in five countries where bad weather destroyed crops. Slovenia is one of them. 2.8 million euros will go to Slovenian apple growers. Funds will also go to Portugal, Romania, Cyprus, and Croatia. Slovenian apple growers lost a large part of their crops because of a spring frost. The United States has temporarily ended sanctions on Iran. This means Iran can now sell oil in U.S. dollars for the first time in decades. The U.S. also said Iran will allow nuclear inspectors into the country, something Iran denied would happen. The IAEA did not comment. Technical discussions between Iran and the U.S. are set to continue. They've committed to making a long-term peace deal within 60 days. Heavy storms swept across parts of the country yesterday. The brunt of the storm was centered around Ptuj. The town was hit by hail before the storm moved on towards Croatia. Firefighters helped clear uprooted trees and repaired roofs. Lightning strikes sparked a fire in Komenda in central Slovenia. Storms are also expected today. The heat wave is expected to last another week. Mostly clear at first today, with some scattered clouds coming during the day. Showers and storms possible in the afternoon and evening. Datum highs from 30 to 33, up to 35 in some places.
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1: Delays reported by Postojna, construction-related ones there of about 10 minutes, either towards Koper or towards Ljubljana. The same dynamic is happening there around Slovenska Konica, 10 minutes towards Maribor or towards Celje. By Domžale, it's still busy coming into the city from Maribor and Celje, but there the accident has been cleared away. No major delays, but it is still a bit congested, either leaving Ljubljana towards Maribor or coming into the city.
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1: We have a car accident reported on the A2 highway driving from Croatia to Ljubljana. That's between Dubruška Vas and Kronovo. Apparently, one lane is said to be closed over there. Otherwise, we have some heavy traffic on the coastal part of the A1 highway. You will lose around 10 minutes if you're driving from Koper to Ljubljana. That is between the rest area Studenec and the rest stop Araubar Komanda. We have some heavy traffic in the opposite direction as well there. Also around 10 minutes of delay between Unec and the rest area Studenec. Furthermore, some delays are also reported on Ljubljana's southern ring. That's between Ljubljana Rudnik and Ljubljana Centar, which is westbound. Then on the A1 highway driving from Maribor to Ljubljana, you will lose around 10 to 15 minutes between Domžale and Šentjakob. It's occasionally busy in the opposite direction as well there. And more heavy traffic on the way from Ljubljana to Maribor. That's a 15-minute delay between Dramlje and the tunnel Pletovarje. And we have some heavy traffic also around 15 to 20 minutes of delay on the way from Maribor to Ljubljana. That's between Slovenska Bistrica South and the tunnel Golo Rebro.
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2: A car accident is still reported on the A2 highway driving from Croatia to Ljubljana. That's between Dubruška Vas and Kronovo. One lane is said to be closed over there. Then we have a broken down vehicle on the coastal part of the A1 highway driving from Ljubljana to Koper. There's one lane closed as well between Divača and Kuzina. Careful. Furthermore, we have some heavy traffic reported on the way from Koper to Ljubljana. A short delay between the rest area Studenec and the rest stop Raubar Komanda, as well as in the opposite direction, a 10-minute delay between Unec and the rest area Studenec. That's due to construction work that they're doing there. More heavy traffic is reported on the southern Ljubljana ring between Ljubljana Rudnik and Ljubljana Center, which is westbound. Then on the way from Ljubljana to Maribor, there is occasional heavy traffic around Šentjakob and Domžale. That's mostly due to construction work taking place. We have reports of a 10-minute delay in the opposite direction still. That's between Domžale and Šentjakob. More heavy traffic due to construction work on the A1 highway driving from Ljubljana to Maribor. There is a 15-minute delay between Dramlje and the tunnel Pletovarje. Then we have to warn you about a tire on the way to Maribor. That's a bit earlier, between Celje West and Celje Center. Careful there. And another delay, which is around 20 minutes in the opposite direction. So from Maribor to Ljubljana, that's on the section between the rest area Tepanje and the tunnel Golo Repro.
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Cause I can do it in the mix. And if your man gives you trouble just to move out on the double, and you don't let it trouble your brain, cause away goes trouble down the drain. Said away goes trouble down the drain.

0: Radio SI traffic update.
1: A car accident can still be expected on the A2 highway driving from Croatia to Ljubljana, with one lane closed between Dobruška Vas and Kronovo. Careful there. Then we have some heavy traffic on the coastal part of the A1 highway driving from Koper to Ljubljana. That's between the rest area Studenec and the rest stop Rabar Komanda. There is a short delay also in the opposite direction there, so between Unec and the rest area Studenec on the way to Koper. We have traffic also building up due to construction work mostly on the way from Ljubljana to Maribor. That's by Šentjakob, Krtina and Domžale. We have some heavy traffic in the opposite direction as well there. A 15-minute delay can be expected, in fact, between Krtina and Šentjakob, so on the way from Maribor to Ljubljana. More heavy traffic due to construction work on the way from Ljubljana to Maribor. A 15-minute delay can be expected between Dramlje and the tunnel Pletovarje, as well as in the opposite direction, 15 minutes of delay as well. That's between the rest area Tepanje and the tunnel Golo Rebro. And we also have to warn you about a tire reported now on Ljubljana's southern ring road. That is between Vič and Barje, which is eastbound.
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2: Hello guys, my name is Ayet. I'm 14 years old and in Lucia I like how people, they are very nice people and that's good for me.
3: What about you?
4: My name is Nihad, I'm 13 years old and I love about Lucia because, yeah, it have good people.
3: What about the sea? You haven't mentioned the sea.
2: For the sea, I can say it's very clean. Usually it's cold, but that doesn't matter for other people.
3: What about you? Do you like to go swimming?
2: I go swimming only when the sea is a little bit warmer.
3: Like, how warm?
2: 23 degrees and above.
3: Needs to be at least that.
2: Yes.
3: What about you? You like the sea?
4: Yeah, but I don't go usually because I'm not here.
3: Not here? You mean?
4: In the break, I'm in the other country.
3: You mean during summer holidays, the long or all holidays?
4: Yes.
3: You always what, travel abroad or something?
4: Yeah.
5: Listeners, get ready to dial.
6: Get ready to guess.
2: Usually every house has this.
4: It's usually a white color.
2: We use it for making ourselves comfortable.
4: It blow warm and cold air.
2: There are two options, but usually we use it in summer.
4: When outside is hot, inside is cold.
2: Usually it's on the wall, but some people change the spots.
4: It is a good thing to have.
2: There are two parts of this thing. One stays outside and one stays inside. And they are connected with pipes.
7: It can break.
2: Teachers don't like it. It uses electricity and blows into face.
4: If you don't have this, it will be much hotter. You sweat a lot.
8: People can catch a cold when they are under it.
9: If you step outside quickly, you can get a headache or a shock, yes.
4: Cars have it also.
2: This classroom has one. It's currently on.
10: And does it work good?
2: Not better than mine at home, but still good.
3: Okay.
11: Tako, pozvonilo je pri nas in pri vas in s tem naznanilo, oznanilo, da lahko pokličete 02 42 00 815 in tudi razkrijete besedo, ki so jo tako lepo opisali učenci osnovne šole Lucia Portorož. 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
10: Tole je bilo povabilo, da se dobimo v petek v Poštni v Mariboru in sicer ob 20. ta petek, 26. junija, Irma in pa Parvani Violet na Radio SI Main Stage on Tour, torej ob 20. uri, Poštna Maribor je pravi naslov. Tudi generator so bili na Radio SI Main Stage on Tour v Ljubljani in sicer na predvečer 41. rojstnega dneva Radio SI in tukaj so v etru.

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1: A car accident might still be expected on the A2 highway driving from Croatia to Ljubljana, with one lane closed between Dobruška Vas and Kronovo. Careful there. Then on Ljubljana's southern ring, there is a short delay reported in both directions. That's between Barje and Rudnik if you're driving eastbound towards Croatia, and a short delay between Rudnik and Ljubljana Center westbound. Then we have a delay also due to construction work taking place on the coastal part of the A1 highway. If you're driving from Koper to Ljubljana, that's between the rest area Studenec and the rest stop Raubar Komanda, as well as in the opposite direction, a short delay between the rest area Raubar Komanda and Studenec, so towards Koper. Then we apparently have a new accident now on the H4 expressway Nova Gorica Razdrto. It took place between Ajdovščina and Vipava. Furthermore, we have tire pieces on Ljubljana's southern ring, that's between Vič and Barje, which is eastbound. Then we have more heavy traffic on the way from Ljubljana to Maribor, mostly due to construction work taking place by Zadobrova, Šentjakob, Krtina and Domžale. It's also backed up in the opposite direction there. A 20-minute delay even between Krtina and Šentjakob, so towards Ljubljana. More heavy traffic due to construction work on the way from Ljubljana to Maribor. That's a 15-minute delay between Dramlje and the tunnel Pletovarje. As well as in the opposite direction, you will lose around 10 minutes between the rest area Tepanje and the tunnel Golorebro in direction of Ljubljana.
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0: France has recorded 40 heatwave-related drownings since last Thursday, Prime Minister Sébastien Lecornu said, as extreme temperatures continue across Europe. The country's sports and youth minister urged people not to swim in unsupervised areas during the heatwave. France, Spain and Italy have been among the country's hardest hit, with France recording its hottest June day and hottest night on record this week. In Spain, temperatures are expected to exceed 40 degrees Celsius in some areas, while weather officials say June heat waves have become far more frequent due to climate change. The United States has launched a trade investigation into Germany's plans to reduce pharmaceutical spending. The investigation is being conducted under Section 301 of the Trade Act of 1974, with public comments opening on June 25th and a hearing scheduled for September. The review follows plans unveiled by the German health minister in April to reform the statutory healthcare system and address a projected 20 billion euros funding gap. The proposal included variable discounts on medicines, but is now being replaced after facing opposition from the pharmaceutical industry. The Hungarian parliament approved amendments to the media law by 145 votes to 39. The changes aim to dismantle the public media system created under the previous Fidesz KDNP government. Current leaders of the media regulator, public media bodies and related institutions will be replaced, while existing public media organizations will be restructured into separate broadcasting and news agencies. Coming to Slovenia, UKOM has sent a new invitation to the ceremony marking 35 years of Slovenia's independence after criticism of banner requirements in the original invite. The revised invitation allows all war veteran associations to bring their banner poles, regardless of the symbol on top. The original rule led Tigr Primorska and ZZB NOB to announce they would not attend because their banners feature a linden leaf and a five-pointed star. Tigr Primorska has now confirmed its attendance, while veterans of the Independence War and the Sever Police Veterans Association had already done so. Weather in Slovenia today, showers and isolated thunderstorms will occur in the afternoon and evening. Daytime highs are ranging from 30 to 33 degrees, reaching 35 in some places.
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0: On the H4 expressway, there is an accident between Nova Gorica and Razdrto with one lane closed. That's on the section between Ajdovščina and Vipava. Careful there. Then we have another accident still on the A2 highway driving from Zagreb to Ljubljana with one lane closed between Dobruška Vas and Kronovo. Some heavy traffic on the coastal part of the A1 highway from Koper to Ljubljana. That's between the rest area Studenac and the rest stop Raubar Komanda. It's busy in the opposite direction as well by Unec and Postojna. More heavy traffic can be expected on Ljubljana's southern ring. If you're driving eastbound towards Croatia, that's on the section Ljubljana West and Ljubljana Rudnik. We have some heavy traffic in the opposite direction as well, especially by Rudnik and Ljubljana Center, so that is westbound. More heavy traffic on the way from Ljubljana to Maribor, that's by the Zadobrova intersection. And further on to Krtina and Domžale, there is a 10-minute delay in the opposite direction as well there due to construction work taking place there. Then we have a broken down vehicle on the way from Ljubljana to Maribor. Apparently it's on the accelerating lane between Vransko and Šentrupert, so be extremely careful. More delays are reported due to construction work on the way from Ljubljana to Maribor. That's a 20-minute delay between Dramlje and the tunnel Pletovarje. As well as in the opposite direction, you will lose around 15 minutes between the rest area Tepanje and the tunnel Golo Rebro.
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2: 4 minute so sedaj le čez 15, pazite na hidracijo, pazite pa tudi, kako se obnašate na cesti. 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

0: Careful. Apparently, there is a problem on the coastal part of the A1 highway. That's if you're driving from Ljubljana to Koper due to a broken down truck. They say one lane is also set to be closed between Unec and the rest area Raubar Komanda, and there is a danger of collision there.
1: Previdno na nič 80-80-15 ste nam sporočili, da obstaja nevarnost naleta na primorski avtocesti, in sicer med Uncem in Raubar Komando v smeri Kopra. 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
1: First, we have to warn you about a traffic problem on the coastal part of the A1 highway. That's if you're driving from Koper to Ljubljana. There is a short delay between the rest area Studenec and the rest stop Rabar Komanda, as well as in the opposite direction, a tailback of traffic on the way to Koper between the rest area Rabar Komanda and the rest stop Studenec can be expected. Apparently, there is a danger of collision due to a broken down truck in the middle of all of that. Then we have more heavy traffic around Ljubljana, especially on Ljubljana's southern ring. If you're driving eastbound, that's by Barje and Rudnik. We have some heavy traffic in the opposite direction as well by Rudnik and Ljubljana Center, so westbound. An accident on the H4 expressway Nova Gorica-Razdrto with one lane closed between Ajdovščina and Vipava. It's getting quite busy on Ljubljana's northern ring as well, especially around Šiška and Tomačevo. Apparently, a car accident just took place over there just before entering Ljubljana Saulje, which is westbound. More heavy traffic is reported on the way from Ljubljana to Maribor. That's by the Zadobrova intersection. A 10-minute delay there. This then continues onwards towards Šentjakob, Krtina and Domžale. We have some heavy traffic in the opposite direction as well there due to construction work. A 15-minute delay by Krtina and Šentjakob. Another broken down vehicle is reported on the way from Ljubljana to Maribor. It's on the accelerating lane between Vransko and Šentrupert, so be extremely careful. More delays due to construction work on the way from Ljubljana to Maribor. A 15-minute delay between Dramlje and the tunnel Pletovarje, as well as in the opposite direction. A 15-minute delay as well between Slovenska Bistrica South and the tunnel Golo Rebro.
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1: In the west of the country, there is an accident on the H4 expressway. That's between Ajdovščina and Vipava on the way from Italy to Razdrto. Nearby, there is a tailback of traffic on the way from Koper to Ljubljana. That's by the rest area Studenec and the rest up Raubar Komanda. We have some heavy traffic in the opposite direction as well there. Then we have more delays around Ljubljana, especially on Ljubljana's southern ring. We could say in both directions. You will lose around 5 minutes in each direction. We have delays on Ljubljana's northern ring as well, especially by Tomačevo and Bežigrad. It's getting quite busy on the way from Ljubljana to Maribor as well. That's by Zadobrova, Šentjakob, Krtina and Domžale. It's also in the opposite direction that they're doing some construction works there. Delays are reported on the regional road Lesce-Bled in the northwest of the country, as well as on the A1 highway, a 15-minute delay on the way from Ljubljana to Maribor. That's between Dramlje and the tunnel Pletovarje. And the same goes for the opposite direction. You will lose around 10 minutes between the rest area Tepanje and the tunnel Golorebro. That's on the way to Ljubljana.
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1: Careful in the west. There is an accident still on the H4 expressway Nova Gorica-Razdrto. That's between Ajdovščina and Vipava. There's one lane closed as well. We have a delay on the way from Koper to Ljubljana due to construction work between the rest area Studenec and the rest stop Araubar-Komanda. Furthermore, some heavy traffic around Ljubljana, especially on Ljubljana's southern and northern rings. The same goes for the A1 highway connecting Ljubljana with Maribor, right at the start of the A1 highway by Zadobrova, Šentjakob, Krtina and Domžale. We have delays in the opposite direction as well there. You will lose around 10 minutes by Krtina and Šentjakob. More heavy traffic due to construction work on the way from Ljubljana to Maribor. That's a 15-minute delay between Dramlje and the tunnel Pletovarje, as well as in the opposite direction. That's between Slovenske Konjice and the tunnel Golo Rebro.
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1: UK rail operator warns against travel amid heatwave. 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
1: Britain's biggest train operator has warned passengers not to travel tomorrow and on Thursday due to extreme heat. A rare red warning for heat is in place across parts of England and Wales. Scotland and Northern Ireland have recorded their highest temperatures of the year so far, with Surrey reaching 32.6 degrees Celsius. At least 312 schools are closing, while storms overnight caused flooding, travel disruption, and thousands of lightning strikes. Slovenia has re-established the Museum of Slovenian Independence as an independent public institution. The museum was originally founded in 2021 under the government of Janez Janša. It was later merged in 2023 by the Robert Golob-led government with the Museum of Contemporary History. The museum will now operate again independently at Metelkova 6 in Ljubljana, focusing on preserving and presenting materials related to Slovenia's independence and democratization efforts. The United States has launched a trade investigation into Germany's plans to reduce pharmaceutical spending. The investigation is being conducted under Section 301 of the Trade Act of 1974, with public comments opening on June 25th and a hearing scheduled for September. The review follows plans unveiled by the German health minister in April to reform the statutory healthcare system and address a projected 20 billion euros funding gap. The proposal included variable discounts on medicines but is now being replaced after facing opposition from the pharmaceutical industry. And a new spider species has been discovered in the rainforest of northern Australia. It uses a catapult-like silk trap to catch a single type of ant. Researchers say the mechanism can launch prey with extreme force into a larger web. The species, nicknamed Ballista, was observed using high-speed cameras during nighttime field studies. The weather in Slovenia tomorrow. It will be cloudy at first, but sunny later, although isolated storms and showers will be possible as well. Daytime highs will be ranging from 29 to 32 degrees Celsius, up to 34 in the Vipava Valley.
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1: Careful on the H4 expressway, Nova Gorica Razdrto. There is a car accident still causing problems between Ajdovščina and Vipava. That's coming from Italy. Then we have some heavy traffic on the coastal part of the A1 highway if you're driving from Koper to Ljubljana. That's between the rest area Studenac and Postojna. We have more heavy traffic due to construction work taking place on the A1 highway Ljubljana-Maribor. That is between Zadobrova and Domžale. We have delays in the opposite direction as well there. On the way from Maribor to Ljubljana, they say you will lose around 10 minutes. More heavy traffic due to construction work on the A1 highway from Ljubljana to Maribor. That's between Dramlje and the tunnel Pletovarje. There is a 15-minute delay there. And something similar in the opposite direction, so between Slovenske Konjice and the tunnel Golo-Rebro. Have a safe and a pleasant drive.
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1: Careful on the coastal part of the A1 highway if you're driving from Ljubljana to Koper. They've closed down one lane between Rabar Komanda and Postojna, apparently due to a broken down vehicle there. You will lose around 5 to 10 minutes if you're anywhere nearby, also due to construction work that they're doing there. Then we have more heavy traffic due to construction works on the A1 highway from Ljubljana to Maribor. That's between Zadobrova and Krtina. It's busy in the opposite direction as well there, between Krtina by Domžale and Šentjakob. A delay of 10 minutes can be expected. Then we have a tire reported now obstructing traffic on the A2 highway driving from Ljubljana to Zagreb. That is between Grosuplje East and Višnja Gora. And more heavy traffic due to construction work, around 10 minutes of delay on the way from Ljubljana to Maribor. That is between Dramlje and the tunnel Pletovarje.
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0: The most up-to-date traffic info in Slovenia. Speeders don't know how to enjoy. They only risk having something to be sorry about. 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
1: There's a car accident on the coastal part of the A1 highway from Koper to Ljubljana. Careful between Senožeče and the Nanos junction. Then we have a short delay on the way to Ljubljana as well between the rest area Studenac and the rest up Raubar Komanda. More heavy traffic on the way from Ljubljana to Maribor. That's between Šentjakob and Krtina. There are delays reported in the opposite direction as well, around 10 minutes between Domžale and Šentjakob. Then also due to construction work taking place on the way to Maribor, you will lose around 10 minutes between Dramlje and the tunnel Pletovarje. And we have some problems due to one lane being closed on the A1 highway from Maribor to Ljubljana. That's by Domžale.
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1: An accident can still be expected on the A1 highway from Koper to Ljubljana. That's between Senožeče and the Nanos junction. Then we have some heavy traffic on the way to Ljubljana. That's mostly by Postojna and the rest area Raubar Komanda. We have some heavy traffic also on the way from Maribor to Ljubljana due to construction work between Domžale and Šent Jakob, as well as on the A1 highway driving from Ljubljana to Maribor, a 5 to 10 minute delay due to construction work between Dramlje and the tunnel Pletovarje. And an object is still reported on the way to Maribor as well. Careful between Žalec, Arjavas and Celje West.
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1: There's an accident still on the coastal part of the A1 highway driving from Koper to Ljubljana. Careful between Senožeče and the Nanos junction. Then we have some heavy traffic still due to construction work on the way from Ljubljana to Maribor. That's between Domžale and Šentjakob. That's in the opposite direction, in fact, so from Maribor to Ljubljana. And if you're driving towards Maribor, there is a 10-minute delay still between Dramlje and the tunnel Pletovarje. That's due to construction work taking place over there.
2: Previdno na primorski avtocesti zaradi nesreče nekaj težav med priključkom Senožeče in razcepom Nanos proti Ljubljani. 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
1: EU host Taliban for migrant return talks in Brussels. 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
1: EU officials met Taliban representatives in Brussels today after Belgium issued one-day visas for talks on returning Afghan asylum seekers. The European Commission said the technical level meeting focused on deportation arrangements for Afghans without legal right to stay in the EU. Rights groups have criticized the meeting, saying it undermines the EU's human rights obligations. Researcher at Human Rights Watch, Ferishta Abbasi.
2: We believe that EU is undermining its own international obligations if they agree on any migration deals with the Taliban, because, as I said, we believe that there's a real risk of persecution and torture for people who are being forced back to Afghanistan. And that's why the EU should have a coherent policy for the country. Some EU member states are pursuing acts to hold the Taliban accountable for their violations. The EU had shown remarkable leadership last year at the UN Human Rights Council, establishing an accountability mechanism for Afghanistan. That's why you cannot be condemning their abuses in one hand and send Afghans back in another hand, because otherwise it's called hypocrisy to do so.
1: Taliban spokesperson Abdul Kahar Balki said discussions in Brussels included restoring consular services and ensuring a dignified return process. Representatives from 15 EU member states also took part in the talks. Kenya's health minister Aden Duale has ordered an immediate halt to the construction of a US-funded Ebola quarantine facility. The decision came a day after he was found in contempt of court for ignoring a previous ruling. The High Court had earlier suspended the 50-bed isolation center until a legal challenge by a rights group is heard. The facility was intended to isolate suspected Ebola cases linked to the outbreak in the Democratic Republic of Congo. Britain's biggest train operator has warned passengers not to travel tomorrow and on Thursday due to extreme heat. A rare red warning for heat is in place across parts of England and Wales. Scotland and Northern Ireland have recorded their highest temperatures of the year so far, with Surrey reaching 32.6 degrees Celsius. At least 312 schools are closing, while storms overnight caused flooding, travel disruption, and thousands of lightning strikes. And Slovenia's second largest city, Maribor, is preparing to host the 34th Lent Festival, which begins on Friday and runs until July 4th. The event will feature more than 250 performances, including 99 concerts across multiple venues in the city. Headliners include UK band Morcheeba, Dubioza Collective from Bosnia and Herzegovina and Slovenia, and Slovenian band Laibach, alongside numerous Slovenian and international artists. Festival director Vladimir Rukavina said the event is designed as a citywide social gathering, with most events free to attend. It will be cloudy at first, but sunny later, although isolated storms and showers will be possible as well. Daytime highs will be ranging from 29 to 32 degrees Celsius, up to 34 in the Vipava Valley.
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1: If you're driving down the coastal part of the A1 highway from Koper to Ljubljana, there is an accident still between Senožeče and the Nanos junction. Then we have some problems also due to another accident, apparently, on the main road, Novo Mesto, Metlika. The road is completely closed between Trnovec and Metlika. Then we have some heavy traffic on the way from Maribor to Ljubljana. That's due to construction work taking place between Domžale and Šent Jakob, as well as in the opposite direction between Dramlje and the tunnel Pletovarje. Have a safe and a pleasant trip.

Yeah. The card's been dealt now. 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We'll do this all night, long as the record spins. Taste of peppermint, we'll take it off the leopard print. This beautiful creature I was meant to handle, but she held me in a sense, light the scented candle. And while it's flickering, time is tickering. 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At a standstill, can't hold my breath. Keep it together and don't stress, it would be better if we

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1: Be careful on the Ljubljana roundabout at the Celovška cesta. Traffic is obstructed due to an accident and also some problems on the A1 highway between Žalec and Celje towards Maribor due to an obstacle on the road. 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
2: In Ljubljana, be careful at Celovška cesta. Traffic is obstructed on the junction with Šišenska cesta due to an accident. And on the A1 highway, some obstacles on the road between Žalec and Celje towards Maribor. 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
1: Be careful on the main road. Novo Mesto, Metlika, the road is closed between Trnovec and Metlika. Otherwise, traffic in Slovenia is flowing smoothly. Previdno glavna cesta Novo Mesto, Metlika je zaprta med Trnovcem in Metliko. Drugih posebnosti ni.
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1: Slovenia has re-established the Museum of Slovenian Independence as an independent public institution. The museum was originally founded in 2021 under the government of Janez Janša. It was later merged in 2023 by the Robert Golob-led government with the Museum of Contemporary History. The United States has launched a trade investigation into Germany's plans to reduce pharmaceutical spending. The review follows plans unveiled by the German health minister in April to reform the statutory healthcare system and address a projected 20 billion euros funding gap. And Slovenia's second largest city, Maribor, is preparing to host the 34th Lent Festival, which begins on Friday and runs until July 4th. The event will feature more than 250 performances, including 99 concerts across multiple venues in the city. It will be cloudy at first, but sunny later, although isolated storms and showers will be possible as well. Daytime highs will be ranging from 29 to 32 degrees Celsius, up to 34 in the Vipava Valley.

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2: At Poštna ulica Street in Maribor.
3: Oh, man, I can't just sit and wait for God to come and set him straight. It's been so long since I felt alive.
1: Friday, June 26th at 8 p.m.
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1: And Parvani Violet, a musical enigma of genre fusion with modern rhythms and unique visual presence. Maribor, in Poštna Street, on June 26th, 8 p.m.
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1: Careful on the main road, Novo Mesto, Metlika. The road is closed between Trnovec and Metlika. Otherwise, no major problems. Previdno glavna cesta Novo Mesto, Metlika je zaprta med Trnovcem in Metliko, drugih posebnosti ni.
2: Edini prometni servis tudi po noči.

Be careful, an animal is on the road on the Pesnica Hoce at Pesnica roundabout and exit Melje in direction of Maribor. Traffic is obstructed also in the direction Hoce Pesnica at junctions Maribor Center and the junction Pesnica in direction of Šentilj, Austria. Be extra careful. Ja, pazljivo, žival je na cesti Pesnica Hoče pri krožišču Pesnica in izvozu Melje v smeri Maribora in prav tako tudi previdno v obratni smeri Hoče Pesnica pri priključku Maribor Center in priključku Pesnica v smeri Šentilja, Avstrije. Srečno pot!

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1: Traffic on Slovenian highways is flowing smoothly. Due to roadworks, the Karvanka Tunnel is expected to be closed to Austria until 5 a.m. tomorrow. A detour will be possible via Ljubil, Kornsko Sedlo or Ratice, and for trucks via Šentilj. There will be short-term total closure in the direction of Slovenia also. We wish you a safe journey. Zaradi nesreče na glavni cesti Novo mesto Metlika je ta še naprej zaprta med Trnovcem in Metliko. 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
1: Traffic on Slovenian highways is flowing smoothly. Due to road works, the Karavanka tunnel is expected to be closed to Austria until 5 a.m. A detour will be possible via Ljubil, Kornsko Sedla or Rateče, and for trucks via Šentilj. There will be short-term total closure in the direction of Slovenia. We wish you a safe journey. Promet na naših cestah poteka brez posebnosti, no zaradi del pa bo predvidoma do 5 ure zjutraj predor Karavanke zaprt proti Avstriji. 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

Ladies and gents, it's time to shake those hands out of your pants. Get off your seat, stretch those knees and move your feet. I want to see some serious clowning, prancing and fooling around tonight, because you know what time it is. It's time to hit the town.

0: Brussels met Taliban representatives in Brussels today after Belgium issued one-day visas for talks on returning Afghan asylum seekers. The European Commission said the technical level meeting focused on deportation arrangements for Afghans without legal right to stay in the EU. Rights groups have criticized the meeting, saying it undermines the EU's human rights obligations. Kenya's health minister, Aden Duale, has ordered an immediate halt to the construction of a U.S.-funded Ebola quarantine facility. The decision came a day after he was found in contempt of court for ignoring a previous ruling. The High Court had earlier suspended the 50-bed isolation center until a legal challenge by a rights group is heard. Britain's biggest train operator has warned passengers not to travel tomorrow and on Thursday due to extreme heat. A rare red warning for heat is in place across parts of England and Wales. Scotland and Northern Ireland have recorded their highest temperatures of the year so far, with Surrey reaching 32.6 degrees Celsius. At least 312 schools are closing, while storms overnight caused flooding, travel disruption, and thousands of lightning strikes. It will be cloudy at first, but sunny later, although isolated storms and showers will be possible as well. Daytime highs will be ranging from 29 to 32 degrees Celsius, up to 34 in the Vipava Valley.
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sexy, but he'll be alright, 'cause he's a scumbag, don't you know? I said he's a scumbag, don't you know?

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1: Be careful on the A5 highway between junctions Linart and Pirnica in direction of Maribor. There is an animal on the road. And also be careful on the other direction between junction Pirnica and the tunnel Močna in direction of Lendava. Be careful, there is an animal on the road. Previdno na pomurski avtocesti med priključkoma Lenart in Pernica v smeri Maribora, tam je žival na cestišču, in prav tako previdno na obratni smeri med priključkom Pernica in pokritim okopom Močna v smeri Lendave, tam je žival na cestišču. 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

0: Traffic on Slovenian highways is flowing smoothly. Due to roadworks, the Karavanka Tunnel is expected to be closed to Austria until 5 a.m. A detour will be possible via Ljubil, Kornsko Sedlo or Rateče, and for trucks via Šentilj. There will be short-term total closure in the direction of Slovenia also. We wish you a safe journey. Promet na naših cestah poteka trenutno brez posebnosti, zaradi del pa bo predvidoma do 5. ure zjutraj predor Karavanke zaprt v smeri proti Avstriji, obvoz bo možen preko Ljubelja, Kornskega Sedla ali Rateč, za tovorna vozila pa preko Šentilja. 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
1: Se goli, padejo.

0: Traffic on Slovenian highways is flowing smoothly. 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Promet na naših cestah poteka tekoč in brez posebnosti. 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
1: The most up-to-date traffic info in Slovenia. If you're driving, make sure to stay focused on the road. Radio SI.

On the A5 highway between the rest stop Murska Sobota and the junction Lipovci in the direction of Lindana, traffic is obstructed there due to a vehicle breakdown. We wish you a safe drive. 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

0: Traffic on Slovenian highways is flowing smoothly. 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Promet na naših cestah poteka brez posebnosti. Srečno pot vam želimo.
1: Card games and heart games, I said let's play, I should know better. My boy ain't my boy, but I call him that cause it feels better. Court case last Monday, but he bust trials, I feel better. Painkillers and